don't have to be afraid of me. I'm only playing with you and all I can catch.

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1: 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Insert random number.
2: I know you're lonely.
1: Why don't you just go your way and I'll go mine?
2: I know you're lonely.
1: Be with me, or let it be. 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I have to go home. 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Zurzeit läuft als Ungeredenschief. Please don't change. 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

0: Hello, Constanze. We are here in the Klasse Pitz. Mm-hmm. And your diploma, these are different pictures? They are not different. They're like the same pictures, but what's the difference?
1: It's actually one picture, and they're made in Siebdruck, silk screen. And, the idea is that every single picture has a difference between the other because of their mistakes. So you can see, for example, that one picture is blue, the other one it's not sharp, and the repetition of the image, it has to do more with the fact that I wanted the image to be kind of not important in the work, but that through the Geschichte, the story that I wrote underneath. I mean, I wrote it and I also pass it to the paper with Tusche and Feder, sagt man, yeah? I wanted that the image got a different kind of importance. So it's a pretty banal picture, but that actually after you read the story, it gets a different kind of Bedeutung.
0: And a different feeling.
1: And a different feeling, yes. Yeah.
0: What kind of stories are these? Is there...
1: The story had to do it's about two people that get to know each other and that they have like this urgency for language. So there's stories about their countries, the countries where they were living before, and this kind of need to communicate what is happening to them, but they cannot do it because of their lack of language. In between the two of them, so.
0: What kind of language do they talk? It looks like.
1: I mean, it's Espanol. It's written in Spanish, the text, because I thought it would be more consequent with the story. But the two characters, they come from two different places. And one chapter, it's the story about this woman that comes from Chile and that it's in exile because of her political. Beliefs, and this other person comes from somewhere else also because of his own backstory, and then they meet, and then they have this need to communicate themselves in between, like to find themselves another person to communicate with.
0: Why is communication an important idea for you?
1: Well, I think it's also basically because I am not from here, I came from Chile, and the moment that you don't have the language and you have the need to say something, it just blocks you. It just doesn't let you be also the person that you want to transmit that you are. And I think, without communication, you're basically nobody, I think.
0: Everything is communication.
1: Everything is communication.
0: like Luhmann said. Yeah.
1: Luhmann?
0: Yeah, and Watzlawick also said this.
1: Okay. Yeah, good. My name is Maria Melendez, and I study here in the Klasse Pitz.

The desperation has become a training, because if you talk sensible to a policeman, he will never give you any attention at all. Only if, as a woman, you cry out

0: That's a deep question.
1: Flying airplanes.
2: Spiders.
1: Being out the ocean.
2: Left alone.
1: Okay. Shot.
2: And dark. And spiders in the dark.
1: Nobody will
2: miss you and they do work.

0: visit my my brother, Walker. Well, now around where they live at is a bunch of woods. There's not much out there. It's kind of starting to get dark. Not much out there. It's basically just woods. Well, about a minute later, there's a running back road. Well, I'm like, okay, I started to fuck with me.
1: But I'm sitting here thinking to myself, what in the hell would be following me? I'm not one to believe. Okay, how can I say this? A lot of what I hear, all I seen, you know what I mean, was something moved behind a tree. I couldn't, anyway, so you guys know that. But I could see far enough down into the woods to know that y'all been a good crowd. A lot of what I hear, it was something, anyway. I want to know.

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Which is the light bouncing around the room and going from one thing to the other.

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The light's there anyway. The doctor's office and the doctor's office, and all this is going on, and yet we can sort it out.

area of irregular motions of this electric fields vibration contains this tremendous information, and it's all really there. That's what gets you.

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0: Reality. 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
1: A closed like a store that has closed. Your eyes are open, but closed like a store that is closed and looking ghostly with all the lights off. I look into your eyes. They are open.
0: Stay still.
1: I look into your eyes. 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
1: from these things? Is this for real?
0: For you.
1: Dream of me.
0: Dream of me.
1: Remember me.
0: Remember me.
1: Stay still.
0: Stay still.
1: Do you care?
0: Do you care?
1: Do you feel?
0: Do you feel
1: reality?
0: Feel?
1: Confusion. Reality. Confusion. Is this for real?
0: Is this for real?
1: Dream of me. Do you care?
0: Do you care?
1: Do you feel?
0: Do you
1: remember me? Remember me. Stay still. Stay still. Stay still.

1980s, you can well imagine that in the age of hedonism, things got even more out of

0: It's smart. I don't want to waste $2. Just do it right.
1: All right. Don't do your best. Do it right. Okay? And don't get smart. I don't want to waste $2. Just do it right. Don't do your best. Do it right. Okay? And don't get smart. I don't want to waste $2. Just... Don't do your best. Do it right. Okay? And don't get smart. I don't want to waste $2. Just do it right.
2: All right.
1: Don't do your best. Do it right. Okay? And don't get smart. I don't want to waste $2. Just do it right.
2: All right.
1: All right.

best. Do it right. Okay? And don't get smart. I don't want to waste $2. Just do it right. All right. Don't do your best. Do it right. Okay? And don't get smart. I don't want to waste $2.

0: But, like, look, there's a kid there. What is that?
1: Ooh, are you okay? Why is that person sitting there?
2: What's this platform for? I know it's for something. It's gotta be. Otherwise, it wouldn't be here, right? All right, kid, get out. I need the rope. Right, get on here. Grab.
0: Oh, okay.
2: No?
0: Nope.
2: Grab it.
0: Jeez.
2: He almost fell. Probably just climb up. Climb pretty fast.
1: A little bit more.
2: All right, let me push him onto this platform here. All right, here we go.
0: Good kid.
2: Get your breath. Come on now. Get on here.
0: No, wait.
2: Come back down. Oh, rope. I see you.
0: Oh, what's this rope?
2: Can't grab it? Oh, wait. She'll come to the edge.
0: Let's try that again.
2: Got it.
0: Okay.
2: Look at that. Ooh. You're quite skilled. You could be a gymnastics or athlete or something. All right.
0: Oh.
2: Go. Stop.
0: Oh, I see a weak wall.
2: That doesn't look safe.
0: What do you do?
2: Just swing.
0: Okay, push.
2: Swing. Let's climb first.
0: Grab the chain.
2: No, grab the chain. Every single time.
0: Why is it not grabbing?
2: Ew.
0: Oh, I missed it.
2: What?
0: Why'd you do that?
2: That looked bad. That looked really bad.
0: Are you hurt?
2: No, you're good.
0: All right.
2: Oh, man.
0: That was really close.
2: Let's try that again. Get your breath. Relax. Let's not go that way. Let's go this way.
0: Yo, I would be so dead right now.
2: Is this 11?
0: This doesn't seem safe.
2: Another one?
0: Poor kid, sounds so tired.
2: I guess we use this to give up.
0: Alright,
2: okay. Grab the ladder.
0: What? What do you do?
2: He jumped on it.
0: Oh, that was close.
2: Another one?
0: Okay, go up.
2: Good.
0: Now,
2: pull it up.
0: In the spot here, literally.
2: Climb, right?
0: No, go back.
2: Okay.
0: Oh, that was close.
2: Okay, get on the thingy. Jump.
0: Oh, okay.
2: Okay, no,
0: it'll fall again.
2: Oh, he's bleeding.
0: This is not what I expected.
2: This is not what I expected at all.
0: Okay, up, jumps.
2: There you go.
0: More jumping.
2: Jump across.
0: Oh, shoot.
2: Okay, so I gotta pivot.
0: I gotta get the pipe.
2: I gotta slide. So I slide down, jump on the pipe.
0: Wow.
2: Okay, I think that's good.
0: Ooh, nice.
2: That's cool.
0: Ooh,
2: that looked dangerous.
0: Ooh,
2: hey. But at the same time, I'm enjoying it. Like,
0: well, how cool.
2: Aw, this is so pretty, guys. Look at it.
0: Really? Like, I really like it.
2: Let's try that again.
0: All right, here we go.
2: But, like,

0: Make sure you are ready.
1: As night falls, the white flower's internal temperature rises, up to 10 degrees warmer than the surrounding air. That prompts the flower to open. The white flower is female.
0: Communicate with your partner.
1: But it does produce a strong, sweet, pineapple-like scent. That aroma attracts a tiny scarab beetle.
0: Find a trusted adult you can talk to. Educate yourself about how your body works. Understand your anatomy and discover its properties.
1: It climbs into the heart of the female flower, carrying a dusting of pollen picked up from male lily flowers. As dawn approaches, the flower cools and closes. Any beetles still inside are now trapped.
0: Take your time.
1: But that's no problem. They're safe from heat and danger. And even better, they get to spend all day feasting on starchy nectar. As the beetle eats, its load of pollen drops off, falling onto the flower's reproductive parts.
0: Enjoy.
1: There, it triggers a magical transformation. The white flower blushes pink and turns from female to male, so that it can now produce its own pollen. When night falls again, the flower opens and the beetle, now carrying the newly male flower's pollen, escapes to search for another sweetly scented white female.
0: Communicate your needs.
1: Pollination complete, the pink male flower will die back to a seed and sink to the bottom of the pool. Its fertilized seed will germinate and mature to repeat the water lily's magical transformation next year.

0: Okay, daytime. What is that? Is that water?
1: So,
0: oh, the beach.
1: Beach to beach. It's a good sign.
0: Okay.
1: Visually, it's just beautiful. Like,
0: Okay, what else is there?
1: oh,
0: People. People.
1: okay, wait. Hey, don't draw attention to me. No, I hope they're not gonna go on this thing.
0: Relax.
1: Come to the edge.
0: All right. What is that? Oh, a submarine.
1: Wow, it's beautiful.
0: Now, what do? Let's just keep going downward, I guess. Is there a way to, let's see.
1: Okay, gotta go underwater. Suck at swimming.
0: All right. Okay.
1: Catch your breath.
0: Okay. Into the sewage we go. Get your breath, then I'll hit the water.
1: Oh,
0: Let's go through it.
1: all right, here we go.
0: Oh, there it is.
1: Look, still a submarine.
0: Get some air.
1: Got it.
0: My submarine. Yes. All right.
1: Now, I see there's a button here. So I have to leave the submarine over there and then hit the plug and we hit the button.
0: Okay.
1: Just pull.
0: Okay. Come on. Okay.
1: See, that opens the door.
0: All right.
1: Get out,
0: kid.
1: Let's just get out of this water, please.
0: It's kind of dark. I can't see.
1: Let me see if I can turn up the brightness here. All right. See a light?
0: I got a boat now.
1: That was really smart.
0: Okay. Let's hit this switch.
1: Does it keep going?
0: Yes, it does.
1: All right.
0: What else we got here?
1: All right. Switches.
0: Hit the button.
1: Oh, no. It's blanking.
0: Wait. Turn this off.
1: Can I turn it off?
0: Okay. I don't know what's happening. I should take this off.
1: Okay. Push.
0: All right.
1: What does that do?
0: Oh, I missed it.
1: Oh, is this like draining the water or something?
0: Smart kid.
1: What's down here?
0: Button.
1: All right. Before I hit the button, see what this does.
0: Oh, I wasn't paying attention.
1: Okay. I think that's good.
0: Let's try that again.
1: Oh.
0: I see what you're trying to do.
1: Click the button.
0: Charge
1: and go down.
0: I see.
1: Back in the water.
0: This is pretty deep.
1: Visually, it's amazing.
0: What if you go on this thing
1: right there?
0: That's good.
1: Deep down under.
0: All right, what's that button do?
1: Click the button.
0: Oh, was that supposed to happen?
1: Oh,
0: this kid is smart.
1: Maybe it's supposed to happen.
0: Okay, there's another turny thingy.
1: Here's a button.
0: What is that?
1: Oh, it's another head device.
0: See what this does.
1: All right, this is gonna take some figuring out.
0: Oh, a floaty thingy, right?
1: Oh, if I hit this thing,
0: click the button.
1: So the machines control people or something?
0: Ooh, button. Let's hit the button
1: a little bit more.
0: Switch.
1: Seriously.
0: This kid is smart.
1: All right, here we go.
0: Crossing the border.
1: Let's do it.
0: Just trying to go to the surface here.
1: That's good.
0: I wonder if they noticed there's a submarine missing.
2: What kind of questions you would like to ask?
3: I would like to ask you what's your name and what kind of class this is. So, and then what kind of artwork you do in this class?
2: Okay. My name is Gaisha Madanova. I'm from Herman Pitt's class, Bildaurai. And I'm recently mostly focused on making multimedia installations. Yeah, but I also was 2 years in the cross class of Julian Roosevelt, so I'm kind of combining.
3: It's a free art academy, and you can switch the classes if you like.
2: Yeah, it's a free if you can, yeah, you can switch if you like, but it's also kind of what you prefer, what kind of, because you can also join class besprechung of other professors, and if you like, you can switch the semesters, yeah.
3: In your diploma, you did some photographies of.
2: No, that's your diploma.
3: Oh, that's her
2: This is
3: diploma.
2: my diploma.
3: Okay, then let's first stick to your diploma. You can see a stair in the middle, yeah, and some glametta on a brick.
2: Yeah. Did you had a look before?
3: No. Can we have a look?
2: Yeah.
3: Oh, and it's a human lying on the ground, a red human.
2: It's a silk print. It's a print from my Silkdruck series, which is based on Soviet manual of the stretches, like gymnastic. And it's a lying person who's in manual. He's making some showing how to make a stretches, but actually it looks like maybe dead person, maybe tired person. I don't know.
3: Why do you choose these totally different materials, like wood, then the silk print, then the wooden stairs, but then you have beton, glass, and glametta?
2: It's materials that I'm working with usually, and it's kind of nice combination because, I mean, like I see sense. Some, for example, glametta and glass objects, they're present in my previous works, and let's say it's like my language. And with the wood, you see the construction partly made from the wood, so I wanted to make this kind of harmonic combination.
3: Did you have any certain philosophy?
2: Philosophy?
3: What do you mean? Mind when you made this artwork, what you thought about it, what do you want to say?
2: I tried to create an open system. Open system, which is based actually on my own dictionary of keywords and materials that I'm using, but it's open for everyone for interpretation, because I think I'm refusing to fell in this kind of typical cliche about it, like, what is the staircase like, you know? I mean, like, it has a big presence and you kind of can interpret it, but I'm trying to go out from it, like, you know? It is an object that taking out from the context, and it could be elevator if I would able to to build up elevator, but here it's a staircase and has a meaning for me, which kind of I'm not trying to put, like, you know, like, to open for everyone. I'm kind of, I expect from visitors to pay attention on the details and...
3: My meaning is you can either choose the stairs or take the ladder, you know.
2: Mm-hmm. Yeah, but it's like your perspective, which is based on your kind of background and associations and your personal archive.
3: Okay, thank you very much.
4: Weißer Raum, in dem verschiedene Sachen sind, eher ein bisschen ruhiger, aber nicht kalt. 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

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Time is out. Floating, stone, bump.

0: according to whether we are in the same place or separated from each other. I know you twice. There are two of you. When you are away, you are nevertheless present for me. This presence is multiform. It consists of countless images, passages, meanings, things known, landmarks, yet the whole remains marked by your absence. And that it is diffuse. It is as if your person becomes a place, your contours horizons. I live in you, then like living in a country. You are everywhere, yet in that country I can never meet you face to face. According to whether we are in the same place,
1: according to whether we are in the same place, separated from each other.
0: I know you twice. When you are away,
1: there are two.
0: You are nevertheless present for me. This
1: presents you are away. As nevertheless present for me.
0: Passages, meaning.
1: This presents is multiform.
0: Yet the whole remains marked by your absence.
1: Of countless images.
0: Yet the whole remains marked
1: passages,
0: by your absence.
1: Meanings. Things known.
0: As if your person becomes
1: landmarks.
0: Contours,
1: yet the whole remains marked by your absence.
0: It's like living in a country. You are everywhere. According to whether we are in the same place or separated from the other.
1: It is.
0: I know you twice.
1: As if your person becomes a place.
0: And you are a
1: place.
0: You nevertheless present for me.
1: I live
0: this presents is multiform.
1: Then like living in a country.
0: Countless images. Passages.
1: You are everywhere. Yet in that country I can never meet you face to face.
0: That it is diffuse. It is. As if your person becomes
1: according
0: a place.
1: To whether we are in the same place.
0: I live in you.
1: According to whether we are in the same place. Or separated from the other.
0: Yet in that country
1: I know you twice.
0: Meet you face to face.
1: There are two of you. When you are away, you are nevertheless present for

0: Within, you are nothing, and you go on serving others and thinking about others. That is only an escape to forget yourself.
1: Remember yourself and forget others.

0: So, there's like,
1: Would you like something to drink?
0: just something that's nice. Thanks for asking. Yes, I do actually. That's an idea.
1: Thank you very much for taking the time to participate in this. When was the last time that someone other than myself asked you a question?
0: It's exciting. Thanks for being the first person to ask me a question and ask what I
1: Never thought of it that way. Do you like being asked questions?
0: Well, I what does that mean?

0: podcast.
1: I don't know. Sorry.
0: What were you doing?
1: Okay, here's... Okay.
0: Who are you?
1: Ah, Xander.
0: And we don't mean your name.
1: So...
0: Your lineage.
1: Oh, man.
0: Where you're from. Possessions, the achievements. Who are you underneath it all?
1: Oh man, I got this.
0: That's a very interesting answer. Do you like to listen to people who talk?
1: To me? Okay, so I understand what you're asking. I think it's funny.
0: Do you like this sound? Do you like to talk to people who listen?
1: I don't know. It used to be. And, I mean...
0: Yes. Is it possible for humans to live without condiments such as ketchup and mustard?
1: Sometimes I would know what the answer was for me, obviously. And I guess I kind of like them.
0: That concludes the first set of questions. I'm now going to flip over to the other side, where there are many more questions yet to be asked. If you need to take a moment to take a break, please do so now. Is there a god? Is it one of the gods that we know based on the current religions that exist? Is there a god that exists beyond what we know, beyond our human comprehension? Or is there no god at all? And everything in existence is just based on science, cause and effect, randomness, evolution, etc.
1: That's a toughie.
0: Shoes. right now. And you can answer, you know, best guess.
1: Okay.
0: Left or right?
1: I assume that this is.
0: Do you have a heart?
1: Needless
0: Can
1: to
0: you
1: say.
0: Swim across the Atlantic Ocean?
1: Absolutely. I can and I will. Thank you.
0: Again, that was an excellent answer. Up or down?
1: That's a tough one. One more.
0: Next question, and this one's probably going to test your mind a little bit more than the others. Are the humans headed in the right or wrong direction? Can the humans all across the globe truly coexist in peace and harmony without violence and war? Again, very tough question. I'll give you a moment to think about that one as well.
1: I started thinking about this, thinking like, oh, well, this is something that just happens sometimes, apparently, and I suppose there is.
0: You have your answer.
1: Oh, I don't even know where to begin.
0: Okay. Do you think having a heart is still important in this day and age?
1: Yeah, it was 23. Yeah. Oh, yeah. Also, thank you for asking. So, why not?
0: Okay. Is there a right or wrong?
1: Want to know.

the analyst decomposes after the half promise. Subsequently, the left half has malfunctioned, leaving us drowning in dreams without a web of light to climb. We will always fear ourselves until we know we live and die together. But as one falls, his inverted self shall rise, one into black, the other into white, until finally we are both red.

I'm Bob Ross, and I'd like to welcome you to the 10th Joy of Painting series. If this is your first time with us, I'll have you grab a few paints and some brushes and come along and paint with us. If you've been with us before, first of all, I'd like to thank you for inviting me back again. So I tell you what, let's have them graphically run all the colors across the screen that you need to do this painting with me, and they'll come across in the same order that I have on the palette, starting with a titanium white and working all the way around. While they're doing that, let's go on up here and talk a second. This is an 18 by 24 canvas. This is a double prime pre-stretched canvas. And I've covered it with a nice thin even coat of liquid white, which makes it wet, makes it slick. It allows us to actually blend color right here on the canvas. So we have it ready, so let's get together and let's do a fantastic painting. I'm gonna start off today with a small amount of phthalo blue. And we'll just take it all a little bit out and tap the brush. That ensures a nice even distribution of color all the way through the brush. Just tap like so. Just right up here. Now then, let's start right up in here. And we'll use little crisscross strokes. Just make little X's. Let's put in a happy little cloud, little sky. Okay, a little more of the color. And this little blue is very pretty, bright, and shiny. It's a happy color. There. Just continually use these little crisscross strokes and allow the color to... It just literally blends with the liquid white.

to when it flares in the way, yeah. 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Get my nails in my face and my face, yeah. 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And all my dreams are the peak and nowhere I'm when I feel that I fade, yeah. You see it coming when everything is lost in your bed, yeah. I see you making me high when you feel that you're

0: Hi.
1: There are many people in this world, and most would not want to harm you. However,
2: some might want to hurt you, but it's impossible
1: 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Here are some tips that will help keep you safe.
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5: And normal times are great times to fly.
2: Take some time out of your life is normal to learn about flying the plane in the thunderstorm of man and to learn about using safety equipment.
9: Those boots and masks are there for a reason, so use the appropriate safety equipment required for the job being performed. First off, no horseplay.
5: And I assure you, you will feel no pain, no discomfort. That's what you want to hear.
10: So the first thing that you need to do
2: Come up with this hammer, using it and injuring oneself is a risk, so test you just in case, because safety is a priority.
4: Provide the network,
2: a collaborative platform
4: that helps to be successful
2: in the combat of creating an imaginary line between you and the stranger that you feel is safe distance.
5: So let's get started with
6: pick out safe areas down your way.
11: Look at their stages in life. Look at what their needs are and build up a profile of our ideal person.
5: So let's do some practice questions
6: together now. A hazard can be identified as anything which can cause harm.
5: Do you think it has to do with insurance?
6: What do you think it has to do with a promise or a guarantee?
5: Well, if you said
6: climbing the ladder and falling off is a risk.
2: And if you see any unsafe conditions or safety violations,
3: you probably get a wee bit nervous about answering the door, especially if you live alone.
2: Why do you live like that?
1: Most kids feel comfortable in the neighborhood because it's home. But to be safe, even in the neighborhood, remember this. Number one.
5: Well, you can ensure that you do well in your exam by studying hard.
2: Okay.
1: Number two.
2: We'll make sure that if somebody was hurt,
12: they receive first aid care. And basically, like, if people were goofing around to the point where, you know, safety was being compromised, to make sure that, you know, that stopped, just so that, you know, we can keep everybody safe.
2: To ensure they're trying to help you get over your anxiety.
1: Number three.
5: Make a promise or a guarantee.
13: An example is when you lose a spouse, either to death or divorce. So I like to refer to that as lifestyle risk. And
4: it's a deep human issue. It needs top management attention
2: and deep and dramatically changes.
13: And it's commonly associated or happens when there is some type of illness.
4: And it's a lot more fun to do business
5: when you get insurance on something. Maybe I have a car accident. So this is insurance. You pay money to a company, and then the company will cover the cost.
2: So your money,
13: your finances,
2: your investments, that doesn't really help you so much. Because safety is number one priority if you were in trouble.
1: You won't have to worry about it because you will be safe amongst them all.
14: An example. The hazard in this case is a poisonous black spider contained in a closed jar.
4: It's like with natural catastrophes. Hurricanes happen.

0: warum nicht? Ja, Mann. Ja, genau. About the different types of risks so
1: that you can protect your money. Number 4. One time me and my friend were walking home and we saw a scary man following us. So we just ran.
2: In a totally safe and beautiful environment.
3: The hazard in this case is,
4: you know, 50 to 55 and men.
5: I promise you, don't worry.
6: You cannot really avoid even the systemic risks.
1: So however,
6: things will be fine. In good housekeeping and organization are not mandatory in any job site.
5: But if that did happen,
6: name a particular situation and like something didn't go as planned and how did you recover from it?
5: Always know what's going on.
6: You can get prepared
5: so you won't have to worry about it
6: because it's really helped you so much in a totally safe indoor pool,
2: gym, private clubhouse, and more.
6: However, that might be a little specific.
3: You can always know there are a few things to remember.
1: And the most important tip is
7: that, you know, like,
8: safety is number one priority.
7: And
5: don't worry, things will be fine. Things will be fine.

0: nothing has really changed, apart from the direction of my bloodstream from one day to the next. Still, my left thumb is stuck to the right hand. My eyes are fixed on the inside. Each day I shave my beard. Hot water smark on my cheek.
1: Three, two, one, go.
0: It's no big deal when it comes to crossing some lines. Turn the car around. As long as the blood just keeps pumping.
2: C'est tellement beau que tu dois pleurer. 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C'est tellement beau. 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

0: Mille grazie. Ciao.
1: The attacks on these students are clear evidence that the movement is working. The NRA and their supporters are scared, and now the NRA and their allies scared, and now the NRA and their allies scared, and now the NRA and their allies scared, and now the NRA and their allies scared, and now the NRA and their allies scared, and now the NRA and their allies scared, and now the NRA and their allies scared, and now the NRA and their allies scared, and now the NRA and their allies scared, and now the NRA and their allies scared, and now the NRA and their allies scared, and now the NRA and their allies scared, and now the NRA and their allies scared, and now the NRA and their allies scared, and now the NRA and their allies scared, and now the NRA and their allies scared. Scared, and now the NRA and their allies scared, and now the NRA and their allies scared, and now the NRA and their allies scared, and now the NRA and their allies scared, and now the NRA and their allies scared, and now the NRA and their allies scared, and now the NRA and their allies scared, and now the NRA and their allies scared, and now the NRA and their allies scared, and now the NRA and their allies scared, and now the NRA and their allies scared, and now the NRA and their allies scared, and now the NRA and their allies scared, and now the NRA and their allies scared, and now the NRA and their allies scared, and now the NRA and their allies scared, and now the NRA and their allies scared, and now the NRA and their allies scared, and now the NRA and their allies scared, and now the NRA and their allies scared, and now the NRA and their allies scared, and now the NRA and their allies scared, and now the NRA and their allies scared, and now the NRA and their allies scared, and now the NRA and their allies scared.

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Body of Siegfried on a funeral pyre, she cannot bring herself to light. Brunhilde rushes to the fore with her horse, rent by passion, pain, remorse, tears the torch from Gudrun by force, and holding it high, declares herself the one true wife of glory.

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Death to her father and all who follow him. All hail Valhalla. 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At least the girls. Oh no, he's a regular Jim Jones, is our Votan. 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That's your daughter Damerung. Brunhilde does her father and all of his crew, her 8 sisters and the nasty stepmother too, all burned alive. Or dead, as the case may be, Votan's army. 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

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Sacred flame consumes all. 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The day is done, decks clear. And the point is? Purge. Purge and purification in preparation for the age of man. The glorious dawn of the 20th century. Well, nobody here has to ask how that went. Glory, glory, that's the story. Twilight of the gods, Götterdämmerung. Glory, glory, death, death, death. All hail Valhalla, forever.

Where do I stand in the eyes amongst the many different faces? 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For sorrow has always played its part well as a thorn in my memory. I cast my eyes in the direction of heaven's attention for an answer. Approached by the look of sad rain, ironically reflecting a heart turned black, is a raven's wing at midnight. Once the body betrayed me, becoming a relic of its former self. Since our birth, we slowly die, as difficult to confront as it is impossible to avoid, for fear is no longer an option. My time grows scarce, and as of now, my saga in life has come to an end.

I beseech the heavens to quench my desire and release me from the sentence since my birth's incarceration. It's as if I am bound by some oath to the confines of the flesh, becoming more of a shackle than a release. A vessel that once provided pleasure now knows no boundaries of pain. Inclined in a diagonal point of view, taken from the bed of my final rest, past the bedpost I see it, glaring at me, and like a mime, she gestures toward me, using motion to interpret the words, speaking a language knowing that I fail to understand. Intrigued, I've nothing better to do than lie here and watch, wanting desperately to raise myself from this prison. Clearly, her features emerge from some buried memory once hatched by a lover long lost when stepping into focus. At long last, the certainty of death dawns upon me to bring an end to the nightmare of a life I've had. Never did I doubt an existence of the beyond, and I embrace my fate with glee. Powerless, I fall victim to his persuasions. Held as though I had no weight, she peeled away all my inhibitions like an orange, not looking at who I was, but what she could make me. Tearing into me like unwrapping a gift of the flesh, as each thrust of her tongue savors the warmth of my being. Drawing me near like a child to its mother's bosom, her face was a beauty I feared would disappear if I turned. Deeply, her jaws clamped around mine, seductively drawing the life from me into a spectrum of the deepest, black. Hovering, eyes sealed by the lid of forever sleep. A weary consciousness used to distinguish dream from reality, vanquished the line that divides slumber from death. Halted breath of the movement of lungs, felt frozen as life-giving sap of blood cuts its current to the veins the moment the soul drifts from the body to crumble like unmoistured clay. The presence of disembodied essence is like stepping into an elevator shaft.

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1: Flying airplanes.
2: Spiders.
1: Being out in the ocean.
2: Left alone.
1: Okay. 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
2: And dark. And right there in the dark.
1: Nobody will
2: miss you and they do work.

0: visit my my brother on Walker Creek. 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There's not much it's kind of starting to get dark a little bit. Not much out there. It's basically just woods. Well, about a minute later, there's a running back road. I'm like, okay, I started fucking.
1: But I'm sitting here thinking to myself, what in the hell would be following me? I'm not one to believe. Okay, how can I say this? A lot of what I hear, all I seen, was something move behind a tree. I couldn't anyway, so you guys know that. But I could see far enough down into the woods to know that y'all been a good crowd. A lot of what I hear, it was something anyway. I want to know.

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Einladung empfangen. 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I know you all, sooner or later, you're going to fall, and I can see you all through 9 inches wall. Sooner or later, you're going to fall.

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So all you American cooks reading American books, and all you Egyptian cooks with your black magic book, and all you English cooks with your Obia book,

Good afternoon, everybody. Yesterday, I shot a video that some of you may have seen in which I said to the American people, the sun would come up in the morning. And that came true. The sun is up. And I know everybody had a long night. I did as well. I had a chance last night in the morning, I think it was, and I had a chance to invite tomorrow to talk about making sure that there is a successful transition. Now, it is no secret that I have some pretty significant differences. But remember, 8 years ago, I had some pretty significant differences. But could not have been more professional or more gracious in making sure we had a smooth transition so that we could hit the ground running. One thing you realize quickly is bigger than any of us. So I have instructed my team to follow the example 8 years ago and work as hard as we can to make sure that this is a successful transition, because we are now all rooting for his success in uniting and leading the country. The peaceful power is one of the hallmarks, and over the next few months, we are going to show that to the world.

0: Hello, Constanze. We are here in the Klasse Pitz. Mm-hmm. And your diploma, these are different pictures? They are not different. They're like the same pictures, but what's the difference?
1: It's actually one picture, and they're made in Siebdruck, silkscreen. And the idea is that every single picture has a difference between the other because of their mistakes. So you can see, for example, that one picture is blue, the other one it's not sharp, and the repetition of the image, it has to do more with the fact that I wanted the image to be kind of not important in the work, but that through the Geschichte, the story that I wrote underneath. I mean, I wrote it and I also passed it to the paper with Tusche and Feder, sagt man, yeah. I wanted that the image got a different kind of importance. So it's a pretty banal picture, but that actually after you read the story, it gets a different kind of Bedeutung.
0: And a different feeling.
1: And a different feeling, yes. Yeah.
0: What kind of stories are these? Is there...
1: The story had to do with it's about two people that get to know each other and that they have like this urgency for language. So there's stories about their countries, the countries where they were living before, and this kind of need to communicate what is happening to them, but they cannot do it because of their lack of language. In between the two of them, so.
0: What kind of language do they talk? It looks like.
1: I mean, it's
0: Espanol.
1: It's written in Spanish, the text, because I thought it would be more consequent with the story. But the two characters, they come from two different places. And one chapter, it's the story about this woman that comes from Chile and that it's in exile because of her political. Beliefs, and this other person comes from somewhere else also because of his own backstory, and then they meet, and then they have this need to communicate themselves in between, like to find themselves another person to communicate with.
0: Why is communication an important idea for you?
1: Well, I think it's also basically because I am not from here, I came from Chile, and the moment that you don't have the language and you have the need to say something, it just blocks you. It just doesn't let you be also the person that you want to transmit that you are. And I think, without communication, you're basically nobody, I think.
0: Everything is communication.
1: Yeah, everything is communication.
0: like Luhmann said. Yeah.
1: Luhmann?
0: Yeah, and Václavík also said this.
1: Okay. Yeah, good. My name is Maria Melendez, and I study here in the Klasse Pitz.

0: creating objects of ridicule over distance. Me. You. 1,000 miles from affection. Gambling with rightful and honorable wrath. Which breezes through the tattered coat. Decayed by disbelief and desire for destruction. Heat becomes cold. Sky becomes hollow. Empty becomes full. Full becomes empty. Words. 2. Become dark.
1: I don't see you. I don't feel you. You are not here.
0: Absence. No graver meaning. Just playing around. We would have all the time in the world, but time knows better and will tell. Did you ever wonder about the tragedy of Elspeth and Elias, as well as Chloe and Colin?
2: Time had passed again.
0: Platonic love does not work. You are not my brother. Why always cold? I have never learned how to hold and show affection. I ridicule your love. I don't know what else to return other than satire. Where is man? Where is woman? Who is where? You don't know the answer, lovely, clever man.

0: The voice. The voice is not only indicative of man's character, but it is the expression of his spirit. The voice is not only audible, but also visible to those who can see it. The voice makes impressions on the ethereal spheres. Impressions that can be called audible, but are visible at the same time. On all planes, the voice makes an impression, and those scientists who have made experiments with sound and have taken impressions of sound on plates will find one day that the impression of the voice is more living, deeper, and has a greater effect than any other sound. Other sounds can be louder than the voice, but no sound can be more living. Knowing this, the Hindus of ancient times said that singing was the first art, playing the second art, and dancing the third art, which make music. Having found out that by these three different aspects of music, one attains spirituality much sooner than by any other way, the Hindus discovered that the shortest way to attain to spiritual heights is by singing.
1: Hallo, hier ist Lisiena. Ich bin Absolventin der Akademie der Bildenden Künste in München. 2014 habe ich die Debütantenförderung erhalten. Ich mache Musik und mein neues Album heißt XYZ. Exklusiv jetzt und nur hier im Akademieradio.

the line, the butt, the positive, the negative, the ground, the proton, the neutron, the electron, the yin, the yang, the yang, sun, the moon, the czar, the man.

electron, the electron, the yin, the yang, the young, sun, the moon, the czar, the man, the woman, the child, the plaintiff, the

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Was it just my imagination?

0: Oh, we're outside.
1: I sympathize with the kid, but like, I feel so bad for him.
0: Poor kid.
1: We escaped from.
0: They shot. Oh no. Just run.
1: I wish you could run faster, but it's okay.
0: This kid, it really seems like he knows where he's going.
1: Oh, cornfield. Go inside and hide.
0: Okay, let's go through it.
1: I hope there's no creatures around here.
0: Here we go.
1: Ew, how deep is this mud?
0: This poor kid.
1: At least it's not raining anymore.
0: My clothes aren't even red anymore.
1: Oh, I feel so bad.
0: Wait, why are you ducking?
1: What's that?
0: What is that?
1: Oh, bird.
0: Pooping on people?
1: Hey.
0: Was there anything back here?
1: No.
0: Dead piggies.
1: That is so gross.
0: Oh my god, all the dead pigs.
1: Those really gross.
0: But why are all the pigs dead?
1: Oh, you're not dead.
0: Oh no. No. What
1: was that?
0: That's his tail, right?
1: Oh, that scared me.
0: This poor kid is going through a lot.
1: Alright, get on here.
0: What's that?
1: This is like an abandoned.
0: Okay. You can't go this way, so I see what you're trying to do.
1: Oh, that is so gross.
0: Oh, stupid pig.
1: I had to jump on the pig onto the light.
0: Yeah, there you go.
1: Jump onto the pigs.
0: Okay, should hit the switch.
1: Seems pretty obvious.
0: See, that opens the door.
1: Here we go.
0: Back and away.
1: No, stay. Get closer.
0: Okay. Don't tell me I gotta grab a little piggy.
1: Oh, is that your tail?
0: Okay, that is not your tail.
1: Let's push it a little bit more.
0: I hope they're gonna go on this thing.
1: Are you gonna come in?
0: Come in.
1: Okay, pull.
0: Well, they fall.
1: Let's push it a little bit more.
0: Get closer.
1: Wait, turn this off. Can I turn it off?
0: Does it keep going?
1: Yes, it does.
0: Uh-huh.
1: Now you come up here.
0: Okay.
1: This is a lever right here.
0: They're gonna get sucked up into that thing there in the vacuum.
1: Oh, was that supposed to happen?
0: Maybe it was supposed to happen.
1: It's okay.
0: Stupid pig. Nothing good ever happens in a cornfield.

0: Okay,
1: I listen carefully to all of us.
2: You're chatting about
1: black men and social abuse.
2: It's a lot of old
3: fucking.
4: She must have forgotten.
2: I'm clever. Old.
1: And around here, the most sophisticated one. Therefore, as a punishment.
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